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0: 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Just good music.
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0: two car, side entry garage, black top driveway, storage area. Place on broiler pan.
1: Waving bands of defiant young Negroes, some wearing shiny new clothes they had stolen, glance through the debris-cluttered streets in the heavily Negro Central Ward.
0: Two zone, hot water.
1: Brush meat with marinade,
0: vegetables with oil.
1: The monstrous brick was in my hand. Expansion level for two extra bedrooms and bar. I felt it everywhere.
0: When you got a job to do, reach for something good to chew.
1: Chewing helps you stand. Any time and any place.
0: Stratford, country kitchen, adjoining laundry room, and lavatory. He lifted me up.

0: two cars, side entry garage, and blacktop driveway, storage area. Place on broiler pan. Waving bands of defiant young Negroes, some wearing shiny new clothes they had stolen, glanced through the debris cluttered streets in the heavily Negro Central Ward. Two zone, hot water. Brush meat with marinade, vegetables with oil. The monstrous brick was in my hand. Expansion level for two extra bedrooms and bar. I felt it everywhere. When you got a job to do, reach for something good to chew.
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like to thank you very much for Gary Burton on the vibraharp, Gene Chirico on the bass, and Johan on the drums, and myself, Stan Getz. Thanks and good night.

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When in a state of security,

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To be able under all circumstances to practice five things constitutes perfect virtue. Sincerity.

0: The superior man seeks is in himself. What the small man seeks is in others. When anger rises, think of the consequences. When we see men of a contrary character, we should turn inwards and examine ourselves. Wheresoever you go, go with all your heart.
1: You know, we've been waiting much too long for this girl. 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Keep it grown. Keep it sexy.